0: 70s. Cloudy skies ending the work week mid-70s. Showers and thunderstorms become a little more steady as we move into the weekend starting Friday night. Lows mid-50s. Scattered rain showers during the day Saturday, especially in the morning. Skies will eventually clear Saturday night. Highs mid-70s and lows low 50s. Sunny and dry for Sunday. For Grand Junction Media, I'm meteorologist Don Watzel.
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0: still to come on the Rowdy Ride Home.
1: Everybody in Atlanta said the ribs at this place were to die for, and one man has confirmed that. But his review did not come in the food critics' corner of the paper. It was actually in the obituaries. And I don't know this for a fact, but I'm just going to go out on a limb here and say that Target's return policy is about as good and about as fair as anyone else's. But there is one customer who might have taken that a tad too far.
0: It's the Rowdy Ride Home.
2: Here's the deal. 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

0: most country all day. And the most country all night.
1: Yeah, it keeps going. There's more.
2: Scott and Allie in the morning. And the best country all day long. 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
1: Dumb ways to die. So many dumb ways to die.
2: What was all the commotion at Walter's Soul Food Cafe in Atlanta the other day? It was a dead body. Employees discovered this man, or at least parts of him, protruding from the HVAC system that was situated over the deep fat fryers back in the kitchen, and by all indications, he was attempting to gain entry through the AC vents instead of using the front door like everybody else. Emergency responders and police arrived shortly before 9 a.m. and pronounced that individual dead at the scene. They stated there were no immediate indications of foul play, but plenty of indications of foul planning.
1: Some ways to die. So many dumb ways to die.
0: The Rowdy Ride Home.
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Thought, man, it feels good to be country again. 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

0: This is Rowdy Yates reporting.
1: The Republican Party held its first midterm convention in Dallas last week. Party officials met with the Dallas Cowboys for advice on how to prepare for the worst should it happen. If you're wondering why them, well, because they were close by. And the Cowboys are more experienced at blowing it in November than anyone else on the planet. The Los Angeles police report murders and robberies are at an all-time low, but sociologists write it off as an aging population. However, last week, a movie theater on Hollywood Boulevard was hit by a $250 robbery. Thief made off with a medium Coke, a large popcorn, and a box of Milk Duds. Oh, and not a shock that new polls show the top concern of voters is high prices at the gas pump. And, you know, the snacks are even worse. You know, when I was a kid, I could go to the gas station with a quarter in my pocket and come home with a Coke and a candy bar. But, you know, today there's cameras everywhere.
0: This is the Rowdy Ride Home.

0: It's the Rowdy Ride Home.
1: Amazing the lengths that some people will go to just to get their 15 minutes of fame. Two Florida teenagers have been arrested after police say one of them drove a riding lawnmower straight into a Target store while the other recorded it all for social media. And this wasn't their first incident either. Police say one of those teens had taken a gas-powered leaf blower into a Culver's restaurant just the night before. Of course, their next viral challenge will be seeing who can raise bail first using only TikTok likes.
0: It's the Rowdy Ride Home.
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0: And now?
1: Now, back to the country. 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
2: They play what's popular. 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
1: Grocery prices are on the rise, and we don't need the Bureau of Labor Statistics to tell us that. Cost of produce, coffee, and meat has increased significantly, with notable price hikes including instant coffee, tomatoes, and beef, along with apples and lettuce. But there is some good news. Peanut butter has dropped by a little bit. Dry beans have too. And then there's canned ham, which is down about 5%. Of course, the bad news is there's really no way to turn that into a tasty and economical casserole yet.
0: It's the Rowdy Ride Home.
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1: 4th of July fireworks, you're going to have to let the town do it, folks. Fire one restrictions.
2: Yeah, stage one fire
1: restrictions. Stage one. You can still have fire pits and improved rings and that sort of thing.
2: Here's what's not allowed. Number one on the list, personal use of all fireworks.
1: Yeah, yeah. And you know what's it's interesting is they sell them everywhere. Yeah. I see some of you walking out. Uh-huh. You're spending more than the national debt on fireworks.
2: For real.
1: Yeah.
2: It's a special holiday.
1: It really is.
2: Because, A, you scream America.
1: America.
2: And it's also the holiday where your poorest neighbor can explode an entire paycheck over your house.
1: Yes.
2: Not their house, your
1: Not
2: house.
1: Their house. Your house. They're aiming at you.
2: And have the best firework display.
1: Why is that?
2: Meanwhile, dental work and car work are just going unnoticed.
1: Are you saying some of these people don't make the wisest financial choices?
2: You know, I'm saying they're broadcasting that to the entire neighborhood.
1: It is so true. The house that you didn't think had two nickels to rub together, they somehow pull it together for fireworks. 4th of July, it's usually an impressive setup.
2: They're giving the town a run for its money.
1: Yeah.
2: It's crazy to me.
1: I know it.
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1: Time for our stupid criminal of the day. A 50-year-old from Fresno, California has been indicted for allegedly running a meth operation out of a pizza joint in the suburb of Dinuba. Authorities discovered over 40 pounds of methamphetamine, along with two handguns and more than $11,000 in cash during a recent raid. But the guy did have an excuse. He said, "I haven't sold drugs for months. I was just holding them for a friend." An excuse that didn't work for me as a teenager, and I don't think is going to work for him as an adult.
0: The Rowdy Ride Home.

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1: It is a fact that we all make mistakes, and many of them we make when we were young and stupid. But should those mistakes follow you around the rest of your life? I don't think they should, and you know what? The FBI doesn't either. Matter of fact, the Federal Bureau of Investigations announced just the other day it will no longer ban applicants who have in the past been accused of soliciting prostitutes. Of course, we all know what that means. Now, FBI really can stand for female boob inspector.
0: The Rowdy Ride Home.
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3: Breaker 19, this here's a rubber duck. You got a copy on me, Big Ben? Come on. Yeah, 10-4, Big Ben, for sure, for sure. By golly, it's clean, clear to Flagtown. Come on. Yeah, it's a big 10-4 there, Big Ben. Yeah, we definitely got the front door, good buddy. Mercy sakes alive, looks like we got us a convoy.
4: It was the dark of the moon on the 6th of June in a Kenworth pulling logs. Cab over Pete with a reefer on and a Jimmy hauling hogs. We is heading for Bear on I-10 about a mile out of Shaky Town. I says, Pigpen, this here's a rubber duck and I'm about to put the hammer down.

0: this here stuck, and you want to back off them hogs? 10-4, about 5 miles or so. 10, roger. Them hogs is getting intense up here.
1: By the time we got into Tulsa Town, we had 85 trucks in all. But they's a roadblock up on the Cloverleaf, and them bears is wall to wall. Yeah, them Smokies as thick as bugs on a bumper. They even had a bear in the air. I says, calling all trucks, this here is the duck. We about to

0: Big Ben. Negatory, Big Ben. You're still too close. Yeah, them hulks are starting to close up my sinuses. Mercy sakes, you better back off another 10.
1: Well, we rolled up Interstate 44 like a rocket sled on rails. We tore up all of our swindle sheets and left them setting on the scales. By the time we hit that shy town, them bears was getting smart. They'd brought up some reinforcements from the Illinois National Guard. There's armored cars and tanks and jeeps and rigs of every size. Yeah, them chicken coops was full of bears and choppers filled the skies. Well, we shot the line, we went for broke with 1,000 screaming trucks and 11 long-haired friends of Jesus in a chartreuse microbus.
0: Hey, rubber duck to Sodbuster. Come on there, yeah. 10-4, Sodbuster. Listen, you want to put that microbus in behind that suicide jockey? Yeah, he's hauling dynamite and he needs all the help he can get.
1: Well, we laid a strip for the Jersey Shore and prepared to cross the line. I could see the bridge was lined with bears, but it didn't have a doggone dime. I says, Pigpen, this here's a rubber duck. We just ain't going to pay no toll. So we crashed the gate doing 98. I says, let them truckers.

0: Usher 20. 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Well, they ought to know what to do with them honks out there for sure. Well, mercy sakes, good buddy. We're going to back on out here, so keep the bugs off your glass and the bears off your field. We'll catch you on the...
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Red Dirt Evans with scars, stories, and zero apologies. This isn't Nashville country. It's Outlaw After Dark.

rising. How high's the water, Papa? She said it's 4 feet high and rising. Hey, come look through the window pane. The bus is coming, gonna take us to the train.

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It's Outlaw After Dark.

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0: 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Somebody's gonna give you a lesson in losing somebody. 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
1: Speaking of getting buried.
2: Speaking of getting buried with all the craze about Barbie right now.
1: I love it.
2: You can have a Barbie-themed coffin. You know, at first glance, you would be like, what?
1: Death in plastic. It's fantastic.
2: That is actually what one person reported to have said to this funeral home when purchasing that. There is a funeral home in El Salvador that launched a hot pink coffin last year. Sold out.
1: Now, hang on.
2: Huh.
1: It's just a hot pink coffin.
2: Yeah.
1: That's not a Barbie coffin.
2: It's just a pink coffin.
1: That's just a pink coffin. If I'm going to get buried in a Barbie coffin.
2: Preach it, sister.
1: This better be A, yes, hot pink.
2: Yep.
1: With a clear lid.
2: Mm-hmm.
1: I need the visibility window like a Barbie.
2: Yep.
1: And don't forget to twist tie me in there with like 50,000 of them. That's unnecessary. I'm going to need my hairbrush right next to me.
2: Yeah, the neck.
1: Cutest outfit ever. Hair perfect.
2: Yep.
1: Clear top.
2: Clear top.
1: That's what we need. That's how you get buried like Barbie.
2: That is the only way to go, my friend.
0: It's Scott and Allie in the morning on The Outlaw.
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1: I didn't want this holiday to be overlooked because did you know May 7th is World Naked Gardening Day? That's information you need if you're going to be naked gardening.
2: Look, you know what? 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
2: Uh-huh.
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2: 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It's a standoff.
1: Start mowing naked and I guarantee you that's going to save you the one side anyway.
2: I guarantee you bending over pulling out weeds naked.
1: Nothing
2: they're going to put that fence up tomorrow.
1: That is exactly right. Naked gardening. Let's talk about some specifics. Here's what I worry about. Thorny branches and bushes.
2: Uh-huh.
1: Bugs. When you are pruning said plants, you usually have shears, hoses, you know, a garden hoe or, you know, things like that with blades.
2: Exactly.
1: Machetes, maybe.
2: You probably need shoes on, at least.
1: These are all things I wouldn't want to be doing while I'm naked.
2: And not to mention the sunburn you're going to get everywhere you've never been sunburned before.
1: I would rather fry bacon naked than garden naked.
2: Exactly.
0: It's Scott and Allie B in the morning on The Outlaw.
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home again when I heard something behind me. I turned around and there was a big old cop. He said, hello, boy. 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I said, well, son,

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1: Scott and Allie B, the BS Express with a new mode of transportation.
2: Kai Michelson, he's quite the inventor.
1: He is, and I'm interested to hear about this mode of transportation, yeah. But I'm more interested in his other inventions.
2: We got a story that was titled, Behold the Beer-Powered Motorcycle, and it intrigued us, won't lie.
1: It's a motorcycle that runs on beer.
2: Neat, nifty, cool.
1: Neato.
2: But when we went on farther into this article, that's when we really got intrigued. You see, because the beer-powered motorcycle is not the only invention of Kai Michelson.
1: Not his first one.
2: No, not his first one. In fact, he's also invented a rocket-powered toilet. Why would you need that? A rocket-powered toilet.
1: Uh-huh.
2: And a jet-powered coffee pot.
1: Now, if you're asking me,
2: yeah.
1: I think this is a cause and effect.
2: You think so?
1: If you have the jet-powered coffee pot, you will later need the rocket-powered toilet. That's why he had to create both.
2: So it comes in a two-pack.
1: It does come in a two-pack. It's really a cause and effect kind of thing. So that's why you're getting both.
2: Gotcha.
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0: Let's hit it.
1: They said it wouldn't last. They said it was too loud, too rough, too real. Guess what? 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
1: Two or three times a week, that's as often as you should be doing it.
2: Doing what now?
1: Whether you're married, you're single, you should only be doing it about two or three times a week.
2: What are you talking about?
1: Not that. We're talking about showering. Get your mind out of the gutter. My gosh.
2: Showering!
1: It's just 8 o'clock in the morning.
2: Of course we're talking about showering.
1: What were you talking about?
2: What are you talking about?
1: Dermatologists are recommending showering only two to three times a week. Look, there's some people that I know. I hope you get up to showering two to three times a week. That's the goal.
2: Yeah.
1: I don't know how you can't smell you. You're the one wearing the nose.
2: And look, running it with water?
1: No.
2: Run some soap over it.
1: You run soap over it, under it, through it, around it.
2: Lift, soap. Lift and soap. Whatever that means to you,
1: whatever,
2: make sure you do it.
1: Whatever that means in your world.
2: Get under the fold. That's where you gotta get it.
0: It's Scott and Ellie in the morning on The Outlaw.
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1: Well, now cowboys love the ladies. 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Good horses and hot black coffee. 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But I'll bet you didn't know that even cowboys like just a little

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1: The ultimate curse word for the world. Some fancy schmancy mathematician in England created artificial intelligence, a system, and he asked him, of all the things he could ask him, what's the world's most ultimate curse word? You want to know what it is?
2: What is it?
1: Banger.
2: Banger? Like
1: banger.
2: Like that song's a banger.
1: Here in America, when you have a really good song with a kick and beat, they call it a banger.
2: That's a banger.
1: That's a banger of a song.
2: Right. And in England, even.
1: In England, banger is a sausage.
2: Banger's a mash.
1: Banger's a mash.
2: Right.
1: So I don't know what artificial intelligence thinks, but...
2: Look, we said it could think, not that it was good at it.
1: Use that in a sentence as a curse word. Banger.
2: I don't even know her.
1: Oh, my God.
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1: Can I go on record as saying I do not believe this next survey we're going
2: to
1: talk about?
2: I would like to also go on record agreeing with that.
1: They say this survey says the grand majority of people in the survey drink coffee black. If this was true, why is there a Starbucks every 500 feet in America?
2: Right. They're not going for black coffee. I've worked with people. They just literally go to the pot,
1: just
2: pour some black
1: coffee
2: in there. There's no war. You can have sugar and creamer.
1: You and the wars.
2: I mean, I figure that's the only reason people are cutting back.
1: Rationing.
2: It's just rationing because of the war.
1: We don't have our own cow.
2: And here's my other question.
1: Mm.
2: Of the people they surveyed, how many of them are, let's say, older than creamer? It's like, of course you don't put it in your coffee. Because, you know, it wasn't around when you first started drinking coffee.
1: You are ridiculous and sometimes hard to work
2: with. You know what? That's my question.
1: I know.
0: It's Scott and Allie B in the morning on the outside.

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just fine. If you take them away from the criminals first, I'll gladly give you mine. And I don't mind paying taxes, but it makes my temper itch when my hard-earned money goes to make some politician rich. What most people call a redneck, he ain't nothing but a working man. And he makes his living by the sweat of his brow and the calluses on his hands. Now you intellectuals may not like it, but there ain't nothing you can do, 'cause there's a whole

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0: Here's another one from deep in the far back corner of our gigantic music vault.
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2: Well, my daddy left home when I was 3, and he didn't leave much to Ma and me. Just this old guitar and an empty bottle of booze. Now, I don't blame him because he run and hid, but the meanest thing that he ever did was before he left, he went and named me Sue. Well, he must have thought that it was quite a joke, and it got a lot of laughs from lots of folks. Seems I had to fight my whole life through. Some gal would giggle and I'd get red, and some guy'd laugh and I'd bust his head. I'll tell you, life ain't easy for a boy named Sue. Well, I grew up quick and I grew up

honky-tonks and bars and kill that man that gave me that awful name. Well, it was Gatlinburg in mid-July, and I just hit town and my throat was dry. I thought I'd stop and have myself a brew at an old saloon on a street of mud. There at a table, dealing stud, sat the dirty mangy dog that named me Sue. Well, I knew that snake was my own sweet dad from a worn-out picture that my mother'd had. And I knew that scar on his cheek and his evil eye. He was big and bent and gray and old, and I looked at him and my blood ran cold. And I said, my name is Sue. How do you do? How you gonna die? Yeah, that's what I told him. Well, I hit him hard right between the eyes, and he went down, but to my surprise, come up with a knife and cut off a piece of my ear. But I busted a chair right across his teeth, and we crashed through the wall and into the street, kicking and a-gouging in the mud and the blood and the beer. I tell you, I've fought tougher men, but I really can't remember when. He kicked like a mule and he bit like a crocodile. I heard him laugh and then I heard him cuss, and he went for his gun and I pulled mine first. He stood there looking at me and I saw him smile, and he said, son, this world is rough, and if a man's gonna make it, he's gotta be tough, and I know I wouldn't be there to help you along. So I give you that name and I said goodbye. I knew you'd have to get tough or die, and it's that name that helped to make you strong. Yeah. Said, now you just fought one hell of a fight, and I know you hate me and you got

0: the right to kill me now, and I wouldn't blame you if you do. But you ought to thank me before I die for the gravel in your guts and the spit in your eye, because I'm the that named you Sue. What could I do? I got all choked up and I threw down my gun, called him a paw and he called me a son, and I come away with a different point of view. And I think about him now and then, every time I try and every time I win. And if I ever have a son, I think I'm gonna name him Bill or George, anything but Sue. I still ain't that man.
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1: I found out that my neighbors have a lot more money than I thought because, man, those fireworks just kept going off. I thought we were poor.
2: Oh, my gosh.
1: But here you are hours worth of fireworks.
2: How is it the neighbor that always has the car up on blocks doesn't look like they have two nickels to rub together?
1: Correct.
2: But on 4th of July, you wonder if they won the lottery.
1: And they've got artillery shells that you clearly went to Wyoming
2: for. Like, where did you get those illegal things?
1: You can't have those.
2: You're literally shooting a howitzer.
1: Just stop it.
2: It's so true. The poorest house on the block has $6,000.
1: Has the best fireworks display.
2: That's funny. That's funny, Allie B.
0: It's Scott and Allie B in the morning on The Outlaw.

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0: 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Somebody's gonna give you a lesson in losing somebody. 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
1: 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Go ahead and crank it.
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1: Fancy cup you got there this morning.
2: I'm so glad you noticed.
1: That is the most orange of all orange fall-colored coffee cups I've ever seen.
2: It's got skeletons and pumpkins on it. Even a skeleton with a pumpkin for a head.
1: How long have you owned it?
2: I might have bought it like a month ago.
1: Mm-hmm.
2: Thank you, TJ Maxx.
1: Mm-hmm.
2: You know where I got it? The checkout line.
1: Those impulse buys at the end when you're trying to check out, it's like, you know what? I do need an 85-foot cable to charge my phone.
2: I sure do.
1: Yeah. You know what? I do need a fresh deck of cards.
2: I needed an oven mitt and a dog toy, so...
1: Yeah, and you know that somebody's job?
2: Oh, yeah.
1: Is like all this randomness in the last aisle. You're like, you know what? I do need a game of Jacks.
2: The random snacks you've never seen in any store ever.
1: Yeah.
2: Except for Ross and TJ Maxx.
1: Right.
2: Exactly. Like, I don't even know what
1: Look, honey, slippers. I didn't need slippers 5 minutes ago, but now I need them.
0: It's Scott and Allie B in the morning on The Outlaw.

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0: please, too?
1: How do you feel about this? Making s'mores, but the marshmallows change color.
2: Ooh, color-changing marshmallows? Of course I want
1: these. I know it. Here's a high weight. Those fudge cookies from Keebler.
2: Oh,
1: use those instead of the graham cracker in Hershey's.
2: Yes.
1: Just take two of those with a marshmallow.
2: Mm-hmm.
1: The highway.
2: I'd take a graham cracker, and instead of a piece of chocolate, I'd put a Reese's.
1: I'd wrestle a bear for that.
2: Yeah,
1: I mean, not
2: too.
1: A big bear. But
2: no,
1: just
2: no.
1: Like, you know, your
2: like
1: run-of-the-mill, medium-sized bear. I would wrestle a bear for that.
2: Grizzly can have it, but the black bear, no.
1: Game on.
2: You better get out of my campsite.
1: Bring it.
0: The BS Express.
2: Just let the people in Chick-fil-A, like, run CDOT.
1: This is my point exactly. If the people at Chick-fil-A ran CDOT, could you imagine, you know, like mm-hmm. on that Highway 50 thing?
2: Right.
1: That's down there past the Black Canyon?
2: Oh, that would have been done already.
1: It would have been done already. Traffic would be flowing nicely.
2: Or my favorite fun fact is, so y'all know how to merge at Chick-fil-A, but not on the highway?
1: Right. Mm-hmm. How come you can do it flawlessly at Chick-fil-A?
2: But not on the highway.
1: Because you're all on your best behavior there.
2: Exactly.
1: The Lord's watching.
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0: Scott Staley and Allie B, the BS Express.
1: I should tip the UPS guy.
2: You need to add him to your insurance.
1: The other day, I ordered a table saw. One time, I ordered 4 rims for my vehicle.
2: One time, you ordered the rack for the roof of your garage.
1: He probably looks at it. He probably gets to work in a good mood.
2: Having a great day.
1: Like, son of a... Am I taking
2: Son of a Staley!
1: I'm taking it to the Staley house again. What did he order this time? Oh, good, an engine. I really do need to leave a little care package
2: for him.
1: You
2: gotta leave him something.
1: And I know it's him when he pulls up because he pulls the dolly out of the back.
2: He knows.
1: I can't remember what I ordered one time. Oh, it was, I know what it was. It was the trim. I had my floors redone, and I had to special order the trim so they would the color would match.
2: Uh-huh.
1: They came in 10-foot pieces, and I needed a good amount of...
2: And I needed a lot.
1: So when I came home, that box was touching the peak of my roof. He's probably requested another route.
2: When your house number pops up, he's like, oh, no. Please, no.
1: And I always get my deliveries last... The last part of the day. And the only
2: I wonder why.
1: The only thing I can figure is he's trying to clear the truck out and get as much away from the big box
2: right.
1: as possible.
2: Well, his job's easier if you throw your back out at the end of the day, not the beginning.
1: One of these times he's just going to jack in reverse about 20 miles an hour and just let that thing slide out the back of the
2: truck. Yeah, just hit the brakes and watch it slide into your driveway.
1: There you go.
2: Call it good.
1: There's your pallet of rock, you jerk.
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1: 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Your morning show is hilarious.
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1: Your Grand Junction area forecast. After some showers took a break during the overnight, they'll fire up again throughout the day, especially this afternoon, where steady to heavy rains will be possible through Friday evening. With the clouds, high temps in the mid-70s, lows tonight mid-50s. Showers will be widely scattered through the day Saturday as a slow-moving trough lifts north and east of us. Then skies will start to clear up Saturday night with lows upper 40s. Should leave us with sunshine, temps mid-70s Sunday. For Grand Junction Media, I'm meteorologist Don Watzel.
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0: Colorado's best morning show. Don't worry, we're as shocked as you are. Scott and Allie B in the morning.

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I can't begin to count the theories I've had pounded in my head that I forgot. I don't remember all that Spanish

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0: 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Big laughs.
1: Yes, yeah.
0: Big hits.
2: Hi, this is Blake.
0: George.
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0: Big fun.
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0: Every morning.
2: I love it.
0: Right here.
5: Nobody plays more country. Scott and Allie in the morning. And the best outlaw country all day long.

0: That's Kane Brown.
1: You couldn't tell on the radio, but I was high-kicking it like the Rockettes on that song.
2: I know you were.
1: Ooh, blew a hip out right there.
2: Doing my drum solo over here.
1: That was nice. By the way, Scott and Allie B., happy Friday!
2: Woo-hoo!
1: Oh, I'm so excited now. Showers and thunderstorms, if you've been having your fingers crossed about that, good news for you.
2: Yeah.
1: Good chance of it today. Even better chance tonight. And nice, cool temperatures.
2: I love a gloomy drive looking at fall leaves.
1: You know what it is?
2: What's
1: in
2: that?
1: The great words of Amy Poehler, it's sweater weather.
2: It's sweater weather.
1: It's sweater weather.
2: Sweater weather.
1: 78 degrees today is what they're saying.
2: Woo!
1: Oh, we got a list to go down. Webster, what words did it put in the Webster's Dictionary? The year you were born. Allie
2: yes.
1: and I, slight difference in age.
2: They have a new little tool called time travel, and we looked up the words that were added to the dictionary the years we were born.
1: Kind of funny.
2: It's actually a little embarrassing.
1: And our favorite person stopping by the studio, too.
2: Yes, all things food. Christine stops by to tell us everything she's been up to.
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1: Your Grand Junction area forecast. After some showers took a break during the overnight, they'll fire up again throughout the day, especially this afternoon, where steady to heavy rains will be possible through Friday evening. With the clouds, high temps in the mid-70s, lows tonight mid-50s. Showers will be widely scattered through the day Saturday as a slow-moving trough lifts north and east of us. Then skies will start to clear up Saturday night with lows upper 40s. Should leave us with sunshine, temps mid-70s Sunday. For Grand Junction Media, I'm meteorologist Don Watzel.
2: Oh, hello and good morning.
0: Colorado says we're the best. Our alarm clocks disagree. It's Scott and Allie B in the morning on the Outlaw

0: 107.3, the Outlaw, Western Colorado's Outlaw Country. We want to tell you about a new show here on the Outlaw that airs Saturday morning at 7 a.m. Bell and Pollock, accident and injury lawyers, champions of the people.
1: That's right. Bell and Pollock, they're going to be on every Saturday morning. They educate and advocate for their clients. So after a car accident, I mean, we've all been in one at some point.
0: Yep.
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2: 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I love it.
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0: Woo-hoo! Taking a trip back to 1970 for me. What's your year?
1: My year? Oh, no. I'm going to tell everyone. Mm-hmm. 1991.
0: I don't even remember that year.
1: I don't either.
0: Yeah. Our birth years and... Allie found a neat little, what is this, an app?
1: Yeah, so Merriam-Webster, you know, the dictionary.
0: Yep.
1: They have a tool on their website called Time Travel. And it basically lets you, you know, they add words every single year to the dictionary. So mm-hmm. it lets you travel back to the year you were born or whatever year you want to look up
0: yeah.
1: and see the words that were added to the dictionary that year.
0: Mm-hmm. Okay. Some of these hurt a little. Now, I'm going to say a few of them on mine.
1: Yeah, give me a few of yours.
0: Now, you remember the murder hornets? Way before that. Back in 1970, Africanized bees. That was a thing!
1: We were afraid of these, weren't we?
0: You know, just like quicksand, I thought they'd be a bigger deal than what they were.
1: Yeah.
0: I thought we were all doomed.
1: I thought they were just hanging out under my house.
0: Agent Orange, 1970. I guess,
1: Yeah,
0: that was a word. How about this one? Bad hair day. That was coined.
1: That was added to the dictionary.
0: Yeah.
1: That's not because you were born, though.
0: Yeah.
1: You've never had a bad hair day.
0: Yeah, no. My hair always looks great, right? Anxiety disorder? Yeah. We started calling it something.
1: That's what we needed.
0: Yeah. Oh, this one. Butterfly knife. I remember when I was a kid, everybody had to have a butterfly knife. Not all of us was smart enough to use it.
1: No, they're kind of,
0: When Bruce Lee flips it, it's cool.
1: It looks cool.
0: But when just a white guy does it, you lose a finger.
1: I stabbed it through my hand.
0: Oh, stop it, my hand. Here's one out of my generation, 1970. Control freak. That's what Webster added to the dictionary.
1: Must have been a lot going on.
0: Oof, this is going to hurt a bit. Gigabyte.
1: One gig.
0: 1 gig, probably.
1: Just the gigabyte.
0: And that was probably the computer at NASA. I mean, it wasn't like on a store shelf or anything.
1: It could store 1 gig.
0: Uh-oh. This is my generation, 1970. Love handles.
1: Love handles came out.
0: That word was added to
1: the
0: Webster.
1: The year you were born? Oh, no.
0: How about Reaganomics? There's another one.
1: Oh, Reaganomics.
0: Most of us didn't even know what Reaganomics was, but we used the word.
1: But we had the word for it.
0: Uh-oh. Spork.
1: Sporks came out?
0: That came out, yeah.
1: You're as old as a spork.
0: I'm just going to leave it there. I'm mic dropping on that.
1: All right.
0: I'm as old as a spork.
1: Now, we
0: fast forward.
1: I'm going to take you to 1991, mm-hmm. where the year these words were added to the dictionary. First up, 3D printer.
0: Oh.
1: I didn't know they'd been around that long.
0: Really?
1: Yes. 3D printer was added to the dictionary in 1991. Also, Arnold Palmer.
0: The drink or the guy?
1: I'm not sure.
0: Okay.
1: I think it's the drink, I would have to say. Also, we have bestie.
0: Nice.
1: Brain freeze.
0: Brain freeze.
1: I do have a question, though.
0: Yeah.
1: What were you calling it before we called it brain freeze?
0: I honestly
1: don't. Because people still got them.
0: Yeah, we still got them.
1: Yeah. Carjacking must have been a big problem.
0: Uh-oh.
1: That was added to the dictionary.
0: 91.
1: Alongside crowd surf.
0: Crowd surf. That's funny. That's your generation, huh?
1: Granny panties. Added.
0: Wait a minute. We had grannies before 91. What were they?
1: We just didn't call them that,
0: I guess. We just didn't have a name for them.
1: I think they were called bloomers before that. also, man boobs added to the dictionary that year as well. And my favorite, which we use a lot nowadays, but apparently it's been a problem for a long time, shrinkflation.
0: Shrinkflation.
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0: time zone am I on? What country am I in?
1: It doesn't matter. It's 5 o'clock somewhere.
0: It's always on 5 in Margaritaville, come to think of it.
1: Yeah, I heard that.
0: You've been there, haven't you?
1: Yes, sir.
0: I've seen your boat there.

0: If you like it now.
1: Right now.
0: If you liked it then.
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0: You'll love us.
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1: Your Grand Junction area forecast. After some showers took a break during the overnight, they'll fire up again throughout the day, especially this afternoon, where steady to heavy rains will be possible through Friday evening. With the clouds, high temps in the mid-70s, lows tonight mid-50s. Showers will be widely scattered through the day Saturday as a slow-moving trough lifts north and east of us. Then skies will start to clear up Saturday night with lows upper 40s. Should leave us with sunshine, temps mid-70s Sunday. For Grand Junction Media, I'm meteorologist Don Watzel.
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0: It's one of our most favorite times of the month when all things food Christine stops by the studio to join us and talk about everything that you have been up to. How are you, Christine?
1: I'm good. How are you doing?
0: I am doing fantastic now that you brought me some cake.
2: I love it when she brings food.
0: Food and a little bit of drinks, too.
2: And other products as well.
0: Yes. We are sampling what you called honey cake, right?
1: Yep. It's a special Jewish Rosh Hashanah holiday cake made with a lot of... with a lot of honey.
2: Yeah, it's so good.
0: It's so good. I'd never tried it before, but I also love the way you say Rosh Hashanah.
2: Rosh Hashanah.
1: Yeah, so it's the new year. It's supposed to be a sweet new year, so you eat a sweet dinner, and I made this.
2: New year cake. In September? What calendar are we looking at?
1: The Hebrew calendar.
2: Okay, the Hebrew calendar. September's the...
0: We don't have that one on the wall. We'll have to get one.
2: You know what? I'm running out of wall space. We need the Hebrew calendar now.
1: Right. It's the year 5787.
2: Just pump the brakes for a second. What year is it to them?
1: 5787.
2: Where'd they start counting?
1: 5,700.
0: About 5,787 years ago.
2: You know, that seems so obvious to me.
1: Sorry.
2: Rosh Hashanah.
0: Rosh Hashanah.
2: It's the new year in September. Okay.
1: Yes.
2: I dig their cake.
1: Oh, thank you.
2: Mm-hmm.
0: I dig it too.
1: It's so nice and moist and has all kinds of like cinnamon.
0: It reminds me of like a very sweet spice cake.
1: Yeah.
2: Yeah.
0: It's got none of the carrots, which I love.
2: Yeah.
0: Who's trying to slip in vegetables into my cake
2: Who's
0: now?
2: Doing that to
0: I
2: you?
0: I don't know.
2: Who hurt you?
0: Carrot cake.
2: Show us on the doll who hurt you.
0: You also brought us something from, Breckenridge Distillery?
1: Breckenridge Distillery. They are doing a new whiskey made out of Palisade peaches and mixed with their rye.
2: I used to say I don't drink before noon, but I can't say that anymore.
0: No.
2: Had a shot of whiskey during the morning show.
0: Peach whiskey, though.
2: You know, I didn't hate it. I'm worried it's going to be a problem.
0: Hey, it's local and it goes great in coffee.
2: I feel great right now.
0: I see that.
2: Yeah.
0: I have to ask Christine. She attended her second.
2: Her second.
0: Best of the West celebration.
1: You two were lovely.
2: Were our jokes any funnier than the first time?
1: Right about the same.
0: Yes.
2: I don't know how to take that.
0: I call that consistency.
2: Yeah.
0: We're just as funny
2: consistently mundane
0: year.
2: The same time.
0: How did
2: year.
0: You like our best parking local category?
1: I thought that was great. I thought everyone had such a great time. It's, you know, it's a sold out crowd. It's so fun to watch people from all different walks of life there and all these different professions really enthused.
0: Everyone gets so excited. Now, you kind of got a behind the scenes look because you sat with us for part of the time back where we hang out during the videos, and we just get to hear, you know, we're not even sure what category's up, but then all of a sudden the crowd roars from the other side of that screen, and it's fun to see which category that is.
2: I'm sorry you walked in during my garment change. Didn't mean for that to happen.
0: Yeah.
1: I'll never forget it.
0: Luckily this year it was just a belt. Not the full dress change as usual, but it's such a fun time, especially when we get to the food and drink categories and get to see all the winners from our favorite restaurants all around.
2: And you got to do what Allie and I do is after Best of the West, we go try all the winners.
0: Yes, we do.
2: Yes, we do.
0: I actually did my first one last week on Friday. I went to Las Marias to get some lunch. I had actually never been there.
1: I haven't either. It's on my list.
0: It's amazing.
1: Fantastic.
0: Don't waste any more time. Okay. Next time you want Mexican food, head to Las Marias downtown. And we went during lunch, so it wasn't a huge crowd. We got our food very quickly. We had our kiddo with us, too, and they even, you know, tolerated that. So
2: that
1: was great. Bonus.
0: When we ordered the kids' meal, they brought that out first.
1: So smart.
0: She was like, I got my chef to do this right away. I know kids get hungry first. I'm like,
2: that's
0: yes.
2: Smart.
1: That's good hospitality.
0: And it came out. It was so nice. The hospitality was amazing. So I can't wait to just keep knocking off the different places from Best of the West and trying them all.
2: By the way, Christine texts me on the weekends because we're BFFs now.
0: Yes.
2: So I text Christine more than I do you, and that's fine.
0: That's cool.
2: She sent me a something that's happening in Delta, and my wife and daughter are excited about it. That's that salad bar, potato bar, soup bar.
0: What?
1: Yes.
2: I wish they would have announced the address.
1: I've got it now. It'll be in the Daily Sentinel on, I think it's either next week or the week after.
2: They are excited about that potato bar.
0: What's it called?
1: Sister's Soup and Salad.
2: Yeah.
0: Oh.
2: In Delta, and it sounds really good.
0: Yeah. I like the words potato and bar, so I will be there.
1: And it's going to be a lunch place, and soup, salad, potato bar.
2: Yeah, I'm excited.
1: And they're going to try to use local produce as much as they can.
2: I think they're aiming like October to open.
1: Yep.
2: Ish.
1: Very soon.
2: I'm glad you gave us the heads up. I showed that to Ann and Ash, and they're like, oh my new favorite place.
0: They're going
2: to
0: be all over that.
2: Oh, absolutely. Well, you say it's in the Sentinel this Saturday?
1: I think it's going to be next week.
2: Speaking of your comms, where can we find you, Christine?
1: You can find me every week in the Daily Sentinel and online at All Things Food Christine.
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0: 107.3, the Outlaw Western Colorado's Outlaw Country. If you're still around the radio tonight, we have a great show you need to check out. When the sun goes down, the real country turns up. Every night from 8 to 11, it's Outlaw After Dark. 3 straight hours of the songs that still mean something. We're talking Red Dirt Country, Real Country, and the outlaw sound that Nashville just forgot about. You'll hear the road songs, the whiskey songs, the heartbreak songs, and the ones that make you roll the windows down and turn the volume all the way up. 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Album and live cuts from Eric Church, Chris Stapleton, plus Red Dirt artists like Pat Green, Casey Donahue, Whiskey Myers, Cody Jinks, the Turnpike Troubadours. 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
1: Turn it up, son. All right, boys. This is her favorite song, you know that, right? 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Here she comes, here she comes. Left, left, left, right, left.

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1: How do I like to wake up in the morning? Laughing with these guys.
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0: 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You be Allie B. We'll do it all again on Monday. Signing off for the weekend, though, my friend.
1: Oh, it was so fun to have Christine on the show today.
0: So fun. She's always a lot of laughs.
1: Although, when she brings drinks in the morning, it's going to be a fun time.
0: I won't lie. It was a little early for whiskey, but I manned up.
1: But, we drank it.
0: we drank it, but we probably shouldn't have.
1: Yeah.
0: Who's driving us home after this thing?
1: Somebody.
0: Somebody ought to. 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

0: Scott and Allie in the morning, and the best country all day long. 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
1: The Merriam-Webster Dictionary has added 1,400 new words that reflect modern culture. 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
1: The Country Music Association announced that it is putting together a two-hour special honoring Dolly Parton. And I will always love you. The special will be called CMA Presents I Will Always Love You, A Celebration of Dolly Parton. This will air on Wednesday, October 21st. Put it on the calendar, October 21st on ABC and Disney Plus. The event will also raise money for Dolly's Imagination Library, which does such incredible work and provides free books to children. So very much looking forward to seeing all of these people who love Dolly under one roof in one room to honor her. I think it's going to be very special.
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8: Your Grand Junction area forecast. After some showers took a break during the overnight, they'll fire up again throughout the day, especially this afternoon, where steady to heavy rains will be possible through Friday evening. With the clouds, high temps in the mid-70s, lows tonight mid-50s. Showers will be widely scattered through the day Saturday as a slow-moving trough lifts north and east of us. Then skies will start to clear up Saturday night with lows upper 40s. Should leave us with sunshine, temps mid-70s Sunday. For Grand Junction Media, I'm meteorologist Don Watzel.
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1: Today is National Cheeseburger Day. 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
1: Luke Bryan's brand new album, Signs, is officially out today.
2: I might be working on a tin on pen in no time. If it ain't obvious, I done got over us. There's gonna be signs.
1: This album is so much fun, Luke.
3: Thank you.
1: I really, like, had such a great time listening to it. There's something about it. It's like a little bit nostalgic, but like still feels like you today. Like it, a more confident you and even more fun you. Like, do you feel like that?
3: Yeah. I mean, when I wrote a couple and then I found a bunch of songs from some of the best writers in Nashville, and I went and it's, I really enjoy it. I mean, I've got some songs on there that I've went to places that I never have with subject matter and stuff like that. And then I've got songs that are, I have recorded these songs that are all these thought-provoking things that I thought I was going to win Nobel Peace Prizes over. And a lot of people don't even, I think people just want to hear me being me.
1: Mm-hmm.
3: And I think I get the best responses out of my career when I'm really being me.
1: Yeah.
3: And I think there's a lot of me on this album. And yeah, that's the best way I can put it.
1: One of the songs on the album that's gotten a lot of attention is Fish Hunt Golf Drink, which you have said that is very much like what you do every day. If your wife could add another word to that montage, what would it be?
3: Fish, golf, hunt, drink.
1: Mm-hmm.
3: Grill.
1: Ooh, okay. Grill Master has been out there this year. What are you grilling?
3: I mean, what do you want?
1: Luke, you are a lunatic. Luke Bryan's brand new album, Signs, officially out today. Everywhere music is sold.
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9: 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The suspects used the tool to pry off the emblems, causing additional damage and visible dings to the bell's structural base. The estimated property loss and damage exceeds $1,600. 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Information reported to Crime Stoppers that leads to an arrest can earn you up to a $1,000 cash reward, and you will remain completely anonymous. 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
0: Your Grand Junction area forecast this afternoon, we're getting intermittent periods of clouds and sun. That should allow us to warm into the low 80s today. Later on this afternoon, a few passing showers with showers and thunderstorms through the overnight and during the day Saturday. Lows in the upper 50s. Leftover showers during the day Saturday, especially in the morning. Afternoon sun with highs upper 70s. Clearing low to mid 50s Saturday night with sunny skies, middle and upper 70s for Sunday. For Grand Junction Media, I'm Day Weather Meteorologist Don Watzel.
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1: We're officially in the last official weekend of summer, which is bittersweet. 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
1: A public service announcement from the National Park Service, and we feel compelled to share this with you. The Sonoran Desert Toad, while beautiful creature, they're found across the American Southwest, and they secrete a potent toxin. Now, while smoking the poison can cause psychedelic effects, who's the guy who figured that out?
2: Who's smoking frog?
1: Who's smoking a frog? Ingesting it directly can make humans sick and even can be enough to kill a full-grown dog. So the National Park Service is issuing a public service announcement. Please refrain from licking the frogs. Who thought of that?
2: Who's the guy?
1: Who's the guy that the first person to say, you know what, I'm going to lick that frog right behind the eyes.
2: It seems like something that happened on the Oregon Trail, that's for sure.
1: There's a couple things that will always make me wonder.
2: Yeah.
1: I'm sure the first person on Earth that ever heard a parrot talk wasn't okay for a few days.
2: He was not okay.
1: And then who was the guy that just reached under a cow and just like, you know what, I'm going to pull on that and just drink whatever.
2: See what happens.
1: Drink whatever comes out of that.
0: It's Scott and Allie B in the morning on The Outlaw.

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1: Riley Green is a coach on this next season of The Voice that starts on Monday. Going to talk to him all about that today while he's hanging out on the Superstar Power Hour.
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1: Your Grand Junction area forecast this afternoon, we're getting intermittent periods of clouds and sun. That should allow us to warm into the low 80s today. Later on this afternoon, a few passing showers with showers and thunderstorms through the overnight and during the day Saturday. Lows in the upper 50s. Leftover showers during the day Saturday, especially in the morning. Afternoon sun with highs upper 70s. Clearing low to mid 50s Saturday night with sunny skies, middle and upper 70s for Sunday. For Grand Junction Media, I'm Day Weather Meteorologist Don Watzel.
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1: Today is Friday the 18th. 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I haven't talked to him yet, but if I had to guess, he's probably kicked back in his Lazy Boy, eating Cheese Whiz out of a can, wearing his favorite camo t-shirt, just like the legend he is. Happy birthday, Dad.
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1: After a few very cryptic teasers earlier this week, Morgan Wallen dropped a brand new song that he wrote for the video game Grand Theft Auto 6. Now, the game drops in November, but six songs from the soundtrack are out now, including Morgan's.
2: Girl, I ain't gonna slow you down, but you know where I am, you know where I'll be, whenever you want the last thing you need, the last thing.
1: Which, like, I'm very excited. I love this song. And if you're a Grand Theft Auto Morgan Wallen fan, it's very fun. I was personally just, you know, kind of hoping it was going to be something that was going to be on whatever this album is that he's been working on. 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
6: Your Grand Junction area forecast this afternoon, we're getting intermittent periods of clouds and sun. That should allow us to warm into the low 80s today. Later on this afternoon, a few passing showers with showers and thunderstorms through the overnight and during the day Saturday. Lows in the upper 50s. Leftover showers during the day Saturday, especially in the morning. Afternoon sun with highs upper 70s. Clearing low to mid 50s Saturday night with sunny skies, middle and upper 70s for Sunday. For Grand Junction Media, I'm Day Weather Meteorologist Don Watzel.
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1: People keep sending me this viral story of the golden retriever who did not attack the burglar and just kept trying to like play with this guy. 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
1: I went to a big movie premiere this week with Brad Pitt. 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
1: Brad Pitt has a brand new movie coming out next Friday, the 25th. It's called Heart of the Beast. It's about Brad and his dog. Both are retired from serving in the army. And after a plane crash, they get stranded in the Alaskan wilderness. Think of this as like Castaway meets Homeward Bound. But they had the global premiere for this movie here in Nashville. And I got to go walk the red carpet, see the movie, see Brad Pitt in real life with my own two eyeballs. He is just as dreamy as you dream he would be. And listen, the movie was great. It was a great movie. It's an hour and 40 minutes long. I feel like anymore you go to the movies and they're like, we're gonna need you here for 4 hours, get comfortable. But truly, this was the perfect length. It was stunning scenery. It is Brad and his dog 99% of the movie. It's all about their relationship. It's so beautiful. It will make you weep, but not because the dog dies. You know, literally from the opening scene of the movie, the dog does not die, which is, it's very important. This is more about the friendship of man and dog. And oh man, that part really got me. Like, I've been loving on Gus a little bit harder since I got home from that movie. I posted a video from the premiere on my Instagram. You can see that now at Katie Neal.
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6: Your Grand Junction area forecast this afternoon, we're getting intermittent periods of clouds and sun. That should allow us to warm into the low 80s today. Later on this afternoon, a few passing showers with showers and thunderstorms through the overnight and during the day Saturday. Lows in the upper 50s. Leftover showers during the day Saturday, especially in the morning. Afternoon sun with highs upper 70s. Clearing low to mid 50s Saturday night with sunny skies, middle and upper 70s for Sunday. For Grand Junction Media, I'm Day Weather Meteorologist Don Watzel.
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2: Capri Sun announced they're making a super-sized version. It's called the Big Pouch, and it can hold 20 ounces. So 3 times the size of the original. I mean, I already spill the smallest one. Like, you can't give a bigger one to kids. That's asking for a disaster.
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1: Did you know it's National Barbecue Month? That makes sense. National Hamburger Month.
2: Okay.
1: And No Meat May.
2: No.
1: That cannot.
2: See, you can't have those first two and then the third one.
1: I don't know how
2: you
1: those three got bracketed together. No Meat May.
2: National Bike Month. Lots of bikers around here.
1: Yeah.
2: We're talking the pedal bike.
1: Oh, gotcha.
2: Not leather and Harleys.
1: Gotcha. Just a gentle PSA from the Scott and Ellie B Show.
2: Yeah.
1: Look, I understand. Safety first. Mm-hmm. You got the helmet.
2: Yeah.
1: You got the spandex. And you got the little, the padded butt in the spandex.
2: Yeah.
1: However, when your bike's not around, feel free to take all that stuff off.
2: Feel free to put some basketball shorts over it. Because
1: when you're walking around and your bike's nowhere in sight, mm-hmm. like you're just at Walmart in the produce aisle.
2: Just on display.
1: It just looks weird to
2: now
1: me.
2: Now I can't buy bananas.
1: Now I...
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1: Riley Green is here hanging out with us to celebrate the release of his brand new album, That's Just Me, that is officially out today everywhere. You have said that this album has a little bit of everything on it. What do you mean by that when you say it?
2: I think stylistically, it's got a lot of different types of songs on it. I think that was something that was so great about the album, Don't Mind If I Do. It had a lot of, you know, different moods. And I always tend to write sad country songs, and people don't want to cry all day long. So I have some, beer up in the air drinking songs, like Think As You Drunk. And I've got some beach songs. There's a lot of different types of moments on here.
1: There really is. And there's one song, though, I keep coming back to that I've listened to like 100 times. We'll talk about that coming up in just a little bit. But first, going to play this one from Riley and Luke Combs. This is Different Round Here on the Superstar Power Hour.

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1: Riley Green has a brand new album out today, and there is a song on it that I cannot stop listening to. It's called 10 Pairs of Boots. We're going to talk about this coming up in just a few with Riley Green, so stick around.
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He was standing there right next to the stage.

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2: Riley Green has a brand new album that is out today called That's Just Me. There's so many good songs on here.
3: But I ain't as thinky as you're drunk, I am. Don't pay no mind to this mountain, crushed up can.
2: I do want to talk to you. The one song I like, I mean, I love the record.
4: No. You stand up for me. The one song that I like off your 27 song album. Please tell me so I can write it down.
2: It's the one you didn't write.
4: Of course.
2: But no, I listen to 10 Pair of Boots like probably 10 times. That's a great song. Like also the melody of that, like I can't think of something else that I've heard that's like that, but it oddly feels like so familiar too. Like there's something, it's just a really beautiful song.
4: It's just warm and it just feels right. Mm-hmm. It was probably the biggest stretch musically for me on the record, because I would not have come up with that melody.
2: I thought you sang it great though.
4: Well, I had to like work for it. I mean, a lot of stuff I write in my wheelhouse. I write the way I write, and that was what drew me to the song. Lyrically, I love the story. I just had to take what I heard in a demo and reel it in and make it, mm-hmm. you know, me in whatever way I could, and I think it turned out great. It was one of my favorite songs on the record.
2: It's so good, and there's so many great songs on here. Riley Green's new album, That's Just Me, officially out today everywhere music is sold. Riley's hanging out a little bit longer. Coming up, we're going to talk about how he is making his big debut as a coach on The Voice this coming Monday night, so don't go anywhere.
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10: Your Grand Junction area forecast this afternoon. We're getting intermittent periods of clouds and sun. That should allow us to warm into the low 80s today. Later on this afternoon, a few passing showers with showers and thunderstorms through the overnight and during the day Saturday. Lows in the upper 50s. Leftover showers during the day Saturday, especially in the morning. Afternoon sun with highs upper 70s. Clearing low to mid 50s Saturday night with sunny skies, middle and upper 70s for Sunday. For Grand Junction Media, I'm Day Weather Meteorologist Don Watzel.
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2: There's a story that my daddy tells religiously.

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1: Riley Green has been here all this week hanging out with us to celebrate the release of his new album, That's Just Me, which is officially out today. And then on Monday, you are making your debut as a coach on this season of The Voice. Right now, everything that's airing is pre-taped. Have you seen any of this? Do you want to watch any of this?
2: I haven't seen any of it.
3: Do you want to watch it? Or would you rather be like, tell me it was good?
2: So I don't like hearing myself talk, but this is one of those things where it's so cool that I'm on there. And yeah, with those, you know, Queen Latifah, Kelly Clarkson, Adam Levine, it's going to be fun to watch. Like, and also it's such like a household show.
1: Yeah.
2: You know, like kids watch it with their grandparents, you know, so it's so, you know, multi-genre. It's going to be cool to see.
3: You obviously, like, you got to do some acting recently, so it's not like you're unfamiliar with being in front of the camera, but what about this was maybe like challenging or you found yourself really enjoying that you weren't expecting?
2: This was a lot easier than acting. Like,
3: really?
2: Yeah. I mean, you know, when I was on Marshals, I'm playing a former Marine with PTSD, and like, there's something that's very serious and you want to get that right. You want to, you know, and it's something I haven't lived through. So, you know, I'm got to get out of my skin, and on The Voice, I'm just being me.
3: Yeah.
2: And it was really so helpful to have seen Blake on there and what he does so well with his personality, his sense of humor, because I knew what I liked about it, so I could kind of say, okay, well, I'm gonna do my version of that. And all you have to do is just make fun of Adam for being old, talk about how famous Queen Latifah is, and then talk about how much more country you are than Kelly Clarkson so that they pick you.
3: Really all it takes.
2: It's easy. Anybody could do it.
1: Riley Green making his debut as a coach on this next season of The Voice that starts on Monday night on NBC. Also, his brand new album, That's Just Me, officially out today. Everywhere music is sold. Thank you so much for coming to talk to us all about this music all week.
2: Good to see you. Appreciate it. Good to see you.
1: Here's one more from Riley now with Thomas Rhett. This is Half of Me.

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8: Your Grand Junction area forecast on the overnight. Scattered showers and thunderstorms under cloudy skies will head into the weekend with lows middle and upper 50s. Morning showers with clouds Saturday. The sun will actually start to break out through the afternoon. High Saturday upper 70s with lows low to mid 50s. Saturday night clearing skies. That'll leave us sunshine and dry to end the weekend. High Sunday in the middle and upper 70s with sunshine low 80s for Monday. For Grand Junction Media, I'm Day Weather Meteorologist Don Watzel.
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1: Why do people get company logos on their body?
2: I feel like it started with a bigger company a few years ago. 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
1: Whatever.
2: Yeah, exactly.
1: I would never do this.
2: This is not a prize worth tattooing.
1: This is a Pilates studio offering members $100 in class credits. To get their logo. I mean, would you do that?
2: So you got a tattoo.
1: The tattoo costs more than the prize.
2: Yeah.
1: And they don't want it anywhere, how do you say, too cheeky?
2: That's exactly where I was going to put it.
1: Oh.
2: That's where my billboard is back there. It's got the most real estate, you know? I don't know where else they would want to put that.
0: It's Scott and Allie B in the morning on The Outlaw.

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1: Facebook in review.
2: Dolly gets her due, and I know the world cannot wait to see it. If you would like to know the date, the time, and where to watch, you can get all those answers and more when you follow me on Facebook at Rowdy Vision. So, what is up with my rowdy friends today? Janie is a Java junkie, and she leads off with her post that says, "Maybe I'll skip coffee today." Is a thought I have never had. Lenny is a guy who knows his limitations and his strengths and his weaknesses, too, so he's not afraid to put it out there. He says, "Yeah, I've tried shutting up. It's just not for me." The last post comes from Karen, though it sounds like it's something you would hear on an old episode of that TV show Kung Fu. It says, "Common sense is a flower that doesn't grow in everyone's garden."
0: This is the Rowdy Ride Home.

He's a ranch hand in a pinch, man. 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A cast iron skillet swinging lid flipper.

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Now he's a buckskin, 15 hands, five-time team road champion.

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1: Police in New York were able to put together the pieces and arrest a man who now stands accused of breaking into an Italian bakery, stealing $400 in cash, and destroying a few of their more ornate display cases just to gain access to all the goodies inside. But what is so strange is that after the break-in, he left behind the cake, some cookies, and a couple of cigars as well. Now, the perp is not saying much at all, but investigators believe he was planning a robbery, a birthday party, and a gender reveal, all on the same night.
0: The Rowdy Ride Home.
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1: Your Grand Junction area forecast on the overnight. Scattered showers and thunderstorms under cloudy skies will head into the weekend with lows middle and upper 50s. Morning showers with clouds Saturday. The sun will actually start to break out through the afternoon. High Saturday, upper 70s with lows low to mid 50s. Saturday night, clearing skies. That'll leave us sunshine and dry to end the weekend. High Sunday in the middle and upper 70s with sunshine low 80s for Monday. For Grand Junction Media, I'm Day Weather Meteorologist Don Watzel.
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1: Now, I don't blame these people for getting all up in arms. And I am proud of how they banded together to fight the power. But they found out in less than an hour that there was no power to fight. And coming up in a couple, what in the world are they accusing this girl of? Possession of a venti mocha latte with intent to drink?
0: This is the Rowdy Ride Home.
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1: Have I got an eye roller for you? An honors student in upstate New York got suspended on the first day of school because she brought in a cup of coffee from off premises. See, there's this new ban on outside food and drinks that the school board approved, but they did not provide proper public notice, and that's a no-no. Well, her and her mama challenged the board, and the community raised a stake too, and the district did admit that it had skipped a few procedural steps. I think the school board's first lesson of the year was a very hard one to swallow. You must always read the fine print before you confiscate the French roast.
0: The Rowdy Ride Home.
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1: There is great news on the health front today. The CDC has declared the cyclospora outbreak over, which means we're going to have to find all new excuses to avoid eating at the Taco Bell. Oktoberfest gets underway in Germany, and it gets underway this weekend. Those in the know always focus on the three B's while they are there. That would be the bands, the beer, and the nearest bathroom. Oh, and did you hear the National Toy Hall of Fame nominees have been announced for 2026? And once again, Johnny's Junior Flamethrower did not make the list.
0: This is the Rowdy Ride Home.

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1: You got to give it to these people for their sense of togetherness, if nothing else. A Chinese community staged a protest on a well-traveled road that goes right through their town. See, word got to the village, which only has a population of 298, that a six-lane highway would be built right over them, and they weren't happy about that. But after 40 minutes of blocking that road, 22 villagers just got up and left. Did their protest work? Well, it did not. Turns out that six-lane highway project was nothing more than an online rumor, and no highway through the village was ever even planned. And during the time of their resistance movement, nobody bothered to drive through town to see it anyway.
0: It's the Rowdy Ride Home.
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1: Your Grand Junction area forecast on the overnight. Scattered showers and thunderstorms under cloudy skies will head into the weekend with lows middle and upper 50s. Morning showers with clouds Saturday. The sun will actually start to break out through the afternoon. High Saturday upper 70s with lows low to mid 50s. Saturday night clearing skies. That'll leave us sunshine and dry to end the weekend. High Sunday in the middle and upper 70s with sunshine low 80s for Monday. For Grand Junction Media, I'm Day Weather Meteorologist Don Watzel.
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1: You may qualify for membership to the Ejection Club and didn't even know it. 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
1: How many of you feel that in one time of your life or another, you have reached your breaking point? Experts say the littlest things can trigger something like that. And a shopper in Brazil went berserk after his debit card was declined, so he strapped on a motorcycle helmet and smashed his head into thousands of dollars worth of wine. The security video shows these bottles flying and shelves crashing, and all of this went down in less than 3 minutes. He walked out of the store but was eventually arrested and said he is seeking professional help. Speaking of professional help, we need to congratulate his bank's fraud department for successfully preventing a $12 purchase that caused $12,000 in damage.
0: This is the Rowdy Ride Home.
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9: Wednesday, September 23rd at the Amphitheater at Las Colonias Park.
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0: Scott Staley and Allie B, the BS Express.
1: You know what's funny? My wife watches these home improvement shows all the time. She loves them. And I watch them with her sometimes, too. And it's always funny when the couple is looking for the house, and they're like, we're in Lower Manhattan. Our budget is $6 million. What do? Well, I raise caterpillars.
2: And I'm a lawyer for a butterfly refugee.
1: You're like, and you can afford a $6 million house.
2: What?
1: Is there any chance this is made up?
2: I think we should make our own version called Millennial House Hunting, where they're like, here's what I can afford. I got $400 a month. Show me what you got. And we just go through all the rundown places.
1: Gen Z. I'm really looking for a fixer-upper tent. And,
2: I'm looking for, at max 5 roommates. I really don't want any more than that.
1: Yeah, maybe a basement room in somebody's parents' house is what I'm looking for.
2: I'll take a couch at this point. $2,000 a month.
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1: This is big news, and I mean big, big news. American Idol is packing up and moving their home base and says they will tape all future seasons from Atlanta, Georgia. The new geographical location will allow the nation to see a much wider variety of people who actually think they can sing. Madonna will perform live at the 2026 MTV Video Music Awards. That will be her first appearance on the show in more than 23 years. It will also be the 23rd anniversary since MTV actually played a music video. Oh, and have you heard that Amazon is in talks with the Television Academy to make Prime Video the future home of the Emmy Awards? You will still get to see the Hollywood elite forcing their political opinions down your throat, but now you'll have to pay for the privilege.
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1: The Ejection Club is a real thing. And do you know it's been around since 1949? A very exclusive organization that only admits people who have successfully ejected from a plane and live to tell the tale. If you are Ejection Club material, you are qualified for a souvenir lapel pin, a stylish necktie, and even a gold watch valued at $5,000. And all of this is bankrolled by a company called Martin Baker. And they were the ones that invented the ejection seat, which has saved, by the way, over 7,000 lives. While it is said membership has its privileges, this right here is one club I believe I'd rather admire from the sidelines.
0: This is the Rowdy Ride Home.
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1: Your Grand Junction area forecast on the overnight. Scattered showers and thunderstorms under cloudy skies will head into the weekend with lows middle and upper 50s. Morning showers with clouds Saturday. The sun will actually start to break out through the afternoon. High Saturday upper 70s with lows low to mid 50s. Saturday night clearing skies. That'll leave us sunshine and dry to end the weekend. High Sunday in the middle and upper 70s with sunshine low 80s for Monday. For Grand Junction Media, I'm Day Weather Meteorologist Don Watzel.
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